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4: 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And yana baby, what's up with Joe and Titi? Let's say Franco Media Institute. 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Fred 0244-705-112 and our 0505-449144. 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

for him, and more, huh? 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And your majigui, from my chain by ya, fina, yaka can you mercy more, fed ye. 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Say before Frobia and CDR. 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

0: 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By the time I be cannot to an live an in age my beam, sad time in obeying Obeba hospital. Now, you say only about 10% of Ghanaian population any minimum status. So, I'm will be an answer on my day or be. And I said, you also train about me a day, and you be a free walk on. But so when you been so, you were in right bit him do a to so, a bit brem one assy. Ah, a bit protect to live an in unkunya sa complications na e den e ma ne de ba no na se viral hepatitis no ne tofa no
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0: 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So hospital there dem panie na ye djuma e bia by mistake no bi pa, obi owo bi panie ai den awo eno no so most of the time no emfa awo mu na eba
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1: okay.
0: There's a virus hepatitis C ni mostly no e blood and blood products e na e fa mu a obetimi anya bi
1: okay nti eno so symptoms ne ti saying
0: and also to say hepatitis C ni pepepe okay. But most of the time no said the mekan no me say sisubiem most of the time it is symptomatic say bia BBC ayem and count to from gidigidi nipa ka crave na omunya acute infection na very serious e be kan out for man about hospital
1: yeah so okay nti yenhwe prevention kwan be na fa so boy ho ban free we mu
0: kwan be fa so boy ho ban number 1 especially for hepatitis B, no, a vaccination. It is all tested. Na se unni bia. Na yama o vaccine no. Vaccine ba wono miensa. So wono miensa we are, you are protected. And no, se BBC na se bia, ka obetimi anya bia firi obi ho a. Enam se wa take vaccine no. Honam dua ni timi ba ho ban a onye de unya ebi. Hepatitis C no, na se unnim ni status hepatitis B na also hwehwem na wo hu said the bear mummy no betima den abom ho ban
1: okay na vaccine na sem na kan no vaccine e free na itua
0: vaccine ni de enye free
1: okay
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1: okay
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1: okay
0: inti se oti bibi sa na o de ho aden ho agim
1: inti ho ne ho ne qualifies for beje vaccine bi
0: obi o be test bi a o ye negative bi a no ye ma ne vaccine ni bi
1: en fa oni age.
0: So for Nkwala there, currently at the moment, your immunization program aye wa Ghana has no, IFN extended immunization EPI. And no, said the si ya no. Akwala biya ya wuni biya no. After 6 weeks, 6 weeks panya now ya kwa wong Nkwala ni na hepatitis B wum. As you see, Ghana Health Service, ya arrangement say ye wo akwala dana ye wo ne na obeji hepatitis B panie.
1: Okay.
0: And only the enyan rolling it out. But in kwalani nya from I think early 2000 ekoni na san kwalani na mo wo hepatitis B panie ni bi. This will be

0: Yeah. If you are now found for now, come on, man, one
1: would be 20. I know about the Jeffro. So, I had 3 times next and we walk hepatitis vaccine. No intervals in it is saying,
0: Intino say, oh, what vaccine Nibia? Penny, our baby test, your negative, or your more vaccine Nibino. Vaccine beyond in the timelines, but mostly the ones I over Ghana are saying, over 1 month, 1 month, 1 month. Okay. So, one and now the next one, but 1 month, now I want the next month.
1: Okay,
0: but vaccine in Subo had time necessary. Crib, I want 1 month, the next 1 month, and a 6 months.
1: Okay,
0: into so call. I resabia be number one, be an unbetrayal timelines. I debeba, I may a dear womb. But say in collab a collabia waji sa immunization nibio sebiano, they are also protected.
1: Okay. And see, I was live on Facebook, ACK107.1FM, ACK107.1FM or Facebook. Oh, and see, questions number to me, the bin so far, Edia ba na yashe busa. 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
1: Eh,
0: O liver no, I won't nipper diamond. A yin juma be brie. A draw on num, liver no, a fine metabolism. A draw on num piano. Do do an alpha liver no, a liver near Huejuma.
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0: A drania ye di. 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It is a liver in ye juma, and as a son your way yano. 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Se one fre entry tia. Ida se obenya di efene chronic liver disease. Chronic liver disease no. Liver no. Iti mi say. Edru baby. Kwa na lead to cancer. Inti ya kasa hepatitis B no. E carcinogenic. Iti mi maunya liver cancer. And a liver cancer nsu ye. One of the leading cancers. I had general power Ghana has seen a muba kuno. Okay. And most of them near from viral hepatitis.
1: Mm-hmm.
0: Inti say yan she na se emwano dos weni pedriye muno. Na liver nena ebe de ebe se no. Liver transplant so Ghana has so de edin pa. Aha. Ena chronic liver disease, liver cancer, cirrhosis, ne management no so sore enough. Inti the best option ni se. Se siya ahon aden waho, unhun se akan wato fom no. 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So wacheke unhun ashe na se, ibu waha, na yede unkoma na atu aswe fri honu.
1: Ok. Ena, another question is to ye se, who is at risk? Hepatitis B ni si no. Why na, akwanya dano hon se obeti mienye bi?
0: Obia. Obia, obie ni hwa onya at risk. Hepatitis C, for instance, no vaccine bie ni ho. Aye, de bema waye beka se okay, se see that you are protected. Hepatitis B dear vaccine wo ho.
1: Okay.
0: And the way hepatitis B ni so spread no is easier to spread than no a trend tem sin hepatitis C no. To so hwe Ghanaian population na ye estimate say about almost 500,000 people. And a war hepatitis C, no, but 3 million and a war hepatitis B, no. But same thing should be able to say, Boha Nancy, who knows social media, no be your advice or your tattoo. Tattoo, I don't know what they know. So, a man sterilizing the year, if you are one call any baby, or more sure or more instruments, no, the year. Now, so you sumo be a war hepatitis B.

0: B and hepatitis C. And I say be a wako baby omu yusu herbal medicine so bo omu twetwe twa omu ho edi nru ehyehyehye ho na se saade na omu de yesa no ma no omu stabilize bo se no anu obeyusu ayama ayama obi foforo nso so saa no ma ni na ya hwe ne ye no so timi e ma onya hepatitis B and as hepatitis C.
1: Hey, yeah, so na hepatitis B na wo se a trentem ti amangana for dodo na wo bi no eno no wo se a vaccine
0: eno wo vaccine
1: yeah beti me body
0: abon ho ban
1: bon ho ban na hepatitis B no se B no so na wo se yentimi nkio no
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1: yes
0: 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But for hepatitis C, dear, a draw or why a bit me do a tosua, a bit to us here cry.
1: Okay.
0: The good news is to say hepatitis C syndrome, a bayan fanekina.
1: Okay.
0: To saw hepatitis C, now by hospital. Na ye yen shi shi muhua. A drone a do to some manu to us here. Ghana Health Service. Ghana by afa ho kanina.
1: Okay.
0: Tiano no ko. Any teaching hospital, regional hospitals, and our hospital will be able to be a no. So you who so will be a you better link up to facility with my call just and run for free.
1: Okay, it's a question or answer because no business hepatitis C, no, no, and also a chronic and answer and your curable son and tea. O question, no, me sure say answer class as would be at also. And another question, so you say, sir, hepatitis C, I can once say to me affected liver and it's true. O say affect other organs e wo ni pedu ani mu ka ho ana
0: nti e from bi extra hepatic manifestation and no chere se apart from liver no ye wo enioma foforo bi wo ho a itimi eden affect no aha but liver no na ye the main target but e bitimi so affect enioma foforo so I dey aka ho but by the time e be affecting enioma foforo no na liver no enya problem.
1: Okay, okay. 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Na questions are hold wa aka and na o commenta or perse or the tosono and akwenya na base ye be phone lines is obit media bantiwa daroma manimra. Na intio whilst ye didn't come on but your phone lines need the mark was 2 p.m. I be sorry and also be to me the comment in so for Facebook on them na ya king kind eddie ama na question is or say

0: ye be hwe se obehun status se woni mu status a obetimi ahyase aide aye hu bibi se woni bia wa over sin ni bi wo bi nso a na ye de watu edro so
1: okay
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0: 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trimester I think say after 6 months el kona ye tim do to a drew so ah ebe ma emwa na ba form kra risk say odbe ma oba no ebe ba form kra so onyim nso na hepatitis b a most local hospital be catch us say also to a drew bi a drew ne boy din kakra nti mostly ne be advice we say shase e boa boa wo within the first 12 hours I be wo ba no e wo say wo ye say ye dis e drew ne den e ma akola de be ma 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
0: Virtual Devi. And then I can go and I can go. And then Devi.
1: Okay. The health matters, no, as we go so out with you, you know.

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1: mm
0: ye be

0: said me sika no unso chere so say na I hockey to abi it say even HIV sisi at say you will know the ma HIV for obetman no medro na ma you for we be
1: you will be 7 minutes and say your time now so unti say
0: majority of the Ghanaian population you name your status unti you name no you ntimi mba your home ban you ntimi wo vaccine the onim no onko no medro no akwo no de amaneba and as o de asan obi o ne 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
1: Okay. Your time in the infa we come on na also will be beyond sweat media account. Na mibu says young comedy din na no a dear bako bay na be per se many metier for bekai anytime any day about hepatitis.
0: Hepatitis B no preventable.
1: Okay.
0: Obey me our vaccine. I'm an outborn who by a brand de unyabi. Hepatitis C a curable. Ah a free. 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
1: okay
0: ye fre baby Mary J ye be ye screening wo honum bono regional health directorate
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0: sell my Haiti promo no more. 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I can film so one of my AJ Eddie Amaya Eddie D. A promo day home come on. It's a Dauma Sepa. 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Yami Adumu and I said ne a befa. Apomodium sem for fro, near Betanso, Ajahun Church, any whom dear, Eddie Free, any deformed home, dear Kosuya, say, wa I'm powerful bracket to your new Ura Dennis, Kofi, Asani, Dean Kumono, your medical officer, Koche Government Hospital, and another Roma, a real buyer, hepatitis, and one church or the best room, yea. Yes, sir, so Ak Business News, to us.
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2: The other thing we are seeking to do is to introduce a sliding scale for use of raw materials so that we can encourage the use of local raw materials in the manufacture of beer and other drinks so that the more raw materials you source locally to produce, the rate of excise duty goes down. That is also being maintained in this bill. We are removing taxes on juices, local juice that are produced here. And so our blue skies, our Ekunfi juice factory will all be zero rated. And that will bring the prices low, and it will encourage us to shift from the consumption.
1: Edema KPMG, me kwa ese wong ena woye auditing firm bako e womanga ni mu ama umoso akasa echimuse. Ebayano anasa umayano yemfani se ye ye hu efimu kwa nemum yemfani se ya imu e wakase long term reforms ingohonum na enso manas nesne beya.
3: Program. With the policy coordination instrument that has been introduced, is now a new phase of the reform. The PCI is best understood as a policy credibility and reform framework rather than a new bailout, and this is important to note. Final executive board considerations, however, pending. The proposed reform agenda refocuses on fiscal governance, debt sustainability, monetary and exchange rate framework, financial sector stability, SOE governance, and inclusive growth. This continuity matters because Ghana's next phase will be judged less by stabilization but more by institutional execution and resilience. People must feel what we're doing.
1: Kwame Sapon Bwabanie, or your head of markets and partner, neno into me a man from Mwanesa and Fidim Wood Mayusu Yeshe, say a sign bar. Aha, and you know, and no etching, so no.

0: 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Sala is Mashabijani. Unumina for Musa Muhammad Isa Batagla. On non ensem no any.
1: That wrong indication was given by the Minister of Finance. That's on the 23rd of this month, July 2026, came to Parliament and gave a strong indication that we recover, celebrate, relax, and relapse. And he thinks that it is more I do about what we, at the end, focus on as a country. But with clear discipline and physical prudence, he believes that Ghana will be on an economic trajectory that will get a lot of investors to come into this country. So...

0: no any.
1: That wrong indication was given by the Minister of Finance. That's on the 23rd of this month, July 2028, 2026, came to Parliament and gave a strong indication that we recover, celebrate, relax, and relapse. And he thinks that it is more I do about what we, at the end, focus on as a country. But with lay discipline and physical prudence, he believes that Ghana will be on an economic trajectory that will get a lot of investors to come into this country. So, Mr. Billy, which brought about the base where we even think that we went at one step or the other to make sure that we put this country to establish in a more stable form. And fast forward, we are talking today that's the final tranche of the money. That's 371 million to complete the entire cycle. But what it therefore means is that we have gained that strong

0: not that. Are you getting it? He's trying to make sure that he protects. Before you can even move ahead, procure anything, you need to apply. For him to give you the commitment authorization, that one alone is putting some kind of checks and balances in the system. You cannot just get up and say that, oh, we are going to do this or that. You see, I have put up three good things for exiting the IMF. Number one, it signals improved macroeconomic stability after a period of high inflation, debt distress, and currency.
1: One, but more than now we load the 10 gas promo, but me a hit a 100 no, and now 20,000, I say 1,000,000, and now I hit on them. Now what, Jay? Now but my kutu, now you kufu, wouldn't say boss what pine, now we yachra joa, now on so it's made the pa. Into me, so just recharge, pencils or more. Na be millionaire sisi amenoka se na emwao ko telesel play up no and I said dial it *500# na sa eye option free no opt na I say it's me abo pa na what me a hit promo no na onso abey scan ni pa ntimi srew me nja wo asem dey what in catch obi no bin can show obi telesel se connecting and
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3: A man fui, I told you for wa, and they are react the net. 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Yo boy, I swear ye, and it is some crime. And say, obetimi obetu akoton, ena betimi so atono maako maako. 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
0: Abusuafo, sunyane man so wade pa oyo, ye the red star na se e ba ne ye mofra no so a. 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

0: Come out for the biggest late afternoon show on radio. It's Drive Time on us from now to 6 p.m. Thank you for making us number one on your radio. Yenisa, Tinia Bompa, Maya Tilfobia, and the world of sports. It's a good year, Monsa, Monomono, Banina, Yadabe Bro, Set Talk Sports. Afe, no num ebwa. Yeah, the drive chart, Metrae, Chase Chart segment, no ebba. A honey, a judge, and your foot to attend your next in attending on. Bidding come up. Afe. Sugar and Visa and Huasa Danina together with the solid team.
1: Don't make me fall.
0: The boss player, Mr. Gordon, attend the senior LED at a prom.

0: 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A good day when you should do what you want to call.
1: But I know this
0: responsibly.
1: I'm not being wanting to.
0: Well, lucky.
1: Press
0: it. Play small, win big.
1: It's timing. Now, because
0: already they are crowning 2 weekly champions. It's a wine and a bear this week's winner. A bit to my award out with TMA. Tax Sports Quiz 2026, second edition, homecoming. I'm going to say every Wednesday to Friday, be able to tune in to the biggest sports show in the region, Ax Sports Center, from 11:30 to 11:45. And a Money Hammer Emporium Home Interior Decor. My Casa Ding come on. I will be drum straight. I am stretching. Now, every keep you will send us searching. I'm healthy. I brought a summer wine, enjoy naturally white and smile.
1: Wanting to be my friends, see me the one.
0: 2% was sent a fita, my wife. I call it charcoal, never saw a call for. Also, bet my part of the Colgate Nature's Fest. You know, I saw because we're tea drive time on our every day. Maybe more when your chance, and I saw so where they call it hampers, maybe any other amazing prizes are a cajon or tea. And I feel more jungle at Ebono and Numua and Impose, who you see Colgate Nibia, or the Aya Fanada Karekeke. We are poor crum crum at the amount of Fada Kanoa, be our home. Said Elisa by Mbisa's way, I have powerful powder than set aside. Don't share a dual night or permanent dear nine watches over. Opera said, we you running in every one. And then now, Connor Kodja King Kong. I feel queer for a mudder, bro. Mosumunchu C major. 3-in-1 selective with decider. I'm crank of rat. You have funny in Nimduana. Menana, the best friends is here. Miss Row, Sir Major Naus Priya. You have fun for Bianca Hall. I feel protector crops from 4 army worms. What also the end pestes, I know. Bona grew 4 a warm product, Sibu agrochemical shop, BMU or Maimu. I'm a product to be on so much and so dear home. I am a winning coin on so home. 0246 5190120 Born Agro. I wish you could afford a successful farming season and a bumper harvest. Born Agro. Also making farming easier with Cytomogen Appetite Syrup and Conadin Roll On Antiperspirant. Cytomogen Appetite Syrup on Emma with the DEA. The DNA. You know, she show and my own yak and see a mrosu as she show and my radio torso. Then more pomodin so said, Jan and also a bushanin yina and numbi. Chance and penny more friend yina a year and mamma. I feel say, I am Cabonia, you two are here.
1: Hella no fit
0: and I am poor.
1: I mean, this
0: I was so be a Timmy stay fresh.
1: The way you make me feel, I say,
0: Jansan, I'll be afraid, you know. I'll send up a call, you must know.
1: Darling,
0: who jarry we are. But my dear, so be you suck on a den roller. Faka crabby cafe for a motor when I show a tardy when I was sending up. Hribacum Aquadia and I watch an age now. Caboni be an intimate man when far honey, Jumadini, if you're a better war. Stay fresh, always wise. That's all you should be so and kakata diem.
1: Loving
0: was so that from Seboko. Stay healthy, stay fresh, and stay confident with Cytomogen Appetite Syrup and Conadin Roller. And then now, our pharmacy beer, Ben Osunyaneha, for Green Light Pharmacy, Sextas Pharmacy, Mosaic Cap, and an OK Pharmacy. And your host, and that's a retail order, sir. And I will use our resource in the bantam. And in before the year, Jumano will hold. Now, Drew, I have for the year, Jumana. It be in why a pineapple pumpermans and I respond you. It pass a resource, be ba. Unyan pepepe. It be sit down in your H lab now, buy it. 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
11: 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What are we trying today?
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Simple, secure, and always within reach. G Money boy ma stay in control of our finances. I brought my life are easier. Dali star 488 hash. Star 488 hash. And now say, Obe download the G Money app on the atop phone so. And so be boy pa G Money. Or see give yourself more. See the beer who here. Samson Ebusuyan so apomodin hu hia enye hwehan ema entontom enfa malaria emba ofie bo wono abusuya ho buy with holy mosquito spray and coir ekum entontom and tefre once na any household set nyina Samson eja lemon scent bi wachira ehwian papa holy mosquito spray make ho asemi o budget esen obenya bi wai yo 300 ml 400 ml, 600 ml, and of 750 ml, which I say is suit every budget. After your holy mosquito repellent lotion, so I don't know who Freddy, I know what TB Astra home. When I was sending up in refreshing orange and rose fragrance, we bought home by baby Abaco Bia Eddie Free and Tontum home. Go near a shop and a market beer Benway. Now, could you holy mosquito spray and coil and our holy mosquito repellent lotion? So, who spray we are? I have free demo 15 minutes and Sana Waba. Gotta keep insecticide beer out of the reach of children. Holy mosquito spray and Tuntum police. Holy mosquito spray. Or sit down the cron cron. And China Man K20 ever coming on after the talk sports. It's with Atwaso Ediama. 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
1: player Jordan Henderson and it's official confirmation be ba bon thing
0: okay
1: experienced players no move room with Chelsea and Barcelona so nyame adomo a e da fia da omo e wo game e be bo e wo England
0: okay
1: e mun komo e wo hanmo a yeah, the EBA UEFA Champions League qualification, you know, you drew the quarterfinal stage, and then we are qualified to the semifinals.
0: Okay.
1: And the quarterfinal gives that kind of, you know, ever to us so ever a whole animal. And I feel so Black Queens of Ghana, and age now, Kono, Yamabawano, age now, Kono, Yane Cabo Verde, Yamata, Anobesi,
0: and
1: Mano Afcon, yes, into Basso. Coach Carlos Correa, so about the contract once and seven, no, school members, national, see ya. Omo edi hun komo nyame yado meda fia da esco meeting be koso na yehu the way forward
0: okay
1: we need simple ya kan wa yede ba
0: eti join your Facebook ne so sense nsem nyina ho pictures ne videos e kan ho obeti manya bia hwe ho live ya ARK 107.1 FM
1: okay ARK 107.1 FM yes sir some no ase FF crufo cruso amana ne na yehese ne hon komo no esi etie na UEFA Champions League no qualification no egusua ekor koso a na we no e quarter final games I no eto dwa enra quarter final games no ye ba so ye teams a we mo a qualify to the semi finals no Ararat Armenia we mo e wa Armenia we mo a qualify to the semi final stage and we ti Stormgrass we mo so e wa Austria we mo a qualify we mo e call by themselves we mo so e wa Slovenia we mo enra a bookie almost spot to the semi-finals of the qualification and office you know Dinamo Zagreb almost Croatia almost qualified to the semi-final and Joby was Sweden almost qualified semi-final almost draw anymore and a Sabah Baku almost Azerbaijan almost qualified to the semi-finals we have any teams and we any qualification to the semi-finals yeah the amount our arc 107.1 FM now and matches are ever questionable major quarterfinals yeah matches you know say you know you see it's a return encounter no second leg games no it be Asha and yet there is a Karat Amati, Wamu Kazakhstan, Wamu any Omonia Nicosia of Cyprus, Eddie Abomua. First half no, Abadavia, there's a Karat Amati, Wamu Ashabako, Omonia Nicosia, Ekaro, Wamu Antija, na Omonia for a major red card, Wamu Ever 10 against 11, Ewanamo, 4 p.m. Yan, Gema Asasia El Kosno, Yasia Kansimano and Song, Kano Zagris, Wamu Ever Lithuania, Wamu any Klasvik, Amo El Ferry Island, Wamu Eddie Abomua, 7 minutes of action, Obian for Bo, and Fan to the Uncle Atenemo, about 5 p.m. Poland team. Eddie Alex Poznan, Woman Etna Fiona Mone Aarhus of Denmark, Eddie Sieni, 5:30, no, Yabena Hapwa Biel Siva, Woman Etna Israel, now Omo and a Clubber, Omudin and a Vikengo, Omo Ewa Iceland, Eddie Sieni, and Officer 5:30 Granano, Yabena University Dad Craiova, Woman Ewa Romania, Woman Any Levski Sofia of Bulgaria, Eddie Sieni, 6 p.m., no, Zvenos Vresda, Woman Etna Serbia, Woman Any Lani of Northern Ireland, and Eddie Sieni, and a 6 p.m. Granano, Yabena Gonik Ea Zabria, Woman Etna Poland, no, and Fena. Bati of Turkey, Eddie Sieni, 6:45, you know, Slovan Bratislava, Etna Slovenia, Wama and a club Iberia 1999 of Georgia, and Eddie Ebomonino, a UEFA Champions League quarterfinals qualification, Senna Honsamo, a CLTA, my ARG 107.1 FM, now friendly matches, no, preseason games, no, teams, no, Eguahuasua, Nema Eco Conkaya, na and Ano Pay, match Bako, a Basso, Tottenham Hotspur of England, Wama and Sydney of Australia, Eddie Sieni, match, no, a 1-1, na penalties, Eco. So Emma Tottenham SA and 9 Emma Sydney. Womo SM Yenu and SN who answer no AC Eko Kwa National Sumami say and then matches no a B Eber Koso Jebenya Hofihema. Womo Etna Germany Omane Hosting Kiel of Germany and A C N A and Enu Echeno Racing Santander. Womo Ewa Spain, Woman and Atletico Bilbao, and ID Bumeno, a 5 PM as I game no Ebeto Eja Rebetis Tim no Nuncia Womo any Leon and ID Ebomo Granada Nuncia or any UD Almeria and ID Ebony 6:30 no. yebenya 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wo game a wom everybody nyina no e friendly games are to da na 11:30 no and I know Liverpool team no wom any Wrexham and I able mo and I say home some no see at your friend mo na NTC a bi bro ha no mo Africa Women's Cup of Nations no e koso e Morocco na first round of games no and ra matches mienu to da na there surprisingly no there say Omaya wom din any Malawi wom any Nigeria the defending 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matches enra etodwa nyame atomo ene group D no matches are able to jano. Yes, the last group where no we are you run over the second round of games. Now first round of games no area and then now group D no about 5 p.m. Nyatiani said the Black Queens of Ghana. Yes, Ghana Black Queens. Yes, yene aye kevet and I able mo aye match no numia 5 p.m. and a sa game no toja and a 8 p.m. no el group D no Cameroon Mabawa no almost any Mali and I able mo ni nano aye WAF tournament and a Kosovo Morocco and a 170 city yere ama el Agua 7.1 FM na Franco Mastantiano aye play of France Gentino Siakai and a Real Madrid reporter the Marca newspaper wamo e able to ya eche Franco Mastantiano aka and a Real Madrid penny for Sebeya and penny for answers Eman and Conin Chi and Sansa Baby of Fria. What did joining Real Madrid the River Plate? Our Argentina no. Of course, sounds joining Real River Plate club no. Into their 2024 enemy say we are man acquiring a we are a loan deal. No, joining the former club River Plate on loan basis. And know a reporter the Marca newspaper. We are able to do a far Franco Mastantuano. And so Arsenal team no. A quite to say player Vinicius Junior. Obeba Oma. A quite say some no quite be brina. Now the Marca newspaper they are to just say there's a player Vinicius Junior. Of course, Twaso na Oste our Real Madrid team. Ama Arsenal say no akwa say nyam mo ehwere mu say aso mun saka Vinicius Junior no wo mo adwene ayo mun tanta eno ye the Marca newspaper nsemo a wo mo dia ba obonten enso eno no Liverpool team no wo mo submit sika emu adu ye pa na sa sika no mo de koro e 105 million euros eno mo edia kwakoma eye team mo din e Paris Saint-Germain for player Bradley Barcola plus 15 million euros eno eye the bonus sa 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adetie no yes nyetin say ni medicals no kura e be koso e wo Chelsea asoye no yes na honsem no e si etie na Didier Drogba oh yeah legend Edema Chelsea no after say Mark Cucurella was joining Real Madrid no Didier Drogba I wish you play out of world. Away in the Twitter handle anymore. Now James say forever blues. Yes, blues forever. Why we in the World Cup? What's on show? Add the Club World Cup. Then you know Chelsea demo. What bird you pa Eddie Amat Chelsea? And to me, Didier Drogba as a legend, you know, maybe show the very best. Marco Cucurella. Why you ye Eddie Amat Chelsea? You know, Didier Drogba and somebody out to you, I don't know. Italian Football Federation, you know. What about to officially? He said you met me a new coach for the Italy national team now, Roberto Mancini. One I'm paying for the Jumano Ascendensa until the year 2030. And I had agreement at Akoso Nanyetienye. And I said Roberto Mancini, Omodia Chumano Amano as the new coach for Italian football federation and I say Italian national team no Nietzsche say Papa friends Claudio Ranieri one also Ebeye Juma as technical director Eddie Ama Italy or national team no any share Italy one also Asia Eddie Ama Ag 107.5 FM. Now Barcelona team no Wamako PMO England. Now me at Dumeda Fiada game back with Eba so Basatino, Wom and Birmingham, and I Ebo Mo, a friendly matter, Eba Toja, I was St. George Park, Nasa March, never Coso Eda Fiadano, Nanka Basatino, Esha, and Muse, Wom President, your friend Juan Laporta, Eba joining team, no, so Papano, Yadese, Yaria Abba, Yaria Abba, Yaria Abba, report to Chelsea, Wenya, a arrhythmia, and no, a Yaria, Wakumano, yes, I was a year Jumano, and three and yet Jumasan, I was a year, and they said, your papa friends of Juan Laporta, when Tian call, a year, a contronance, when Tian, no, any Basatino, Wabromo. Away English, any day, a vice president, and the Rafa, a Yostino, one and I joined the team, and I mean, Medafiada, Barcelona team, no more, and Birmingham, and the best show, idea, Mount Aquas, 7.1 FM, Randa Colomwani, or Johnny Juventus, Bibia, I had done, Yamia Dumotina, the medicals, and ever cost Randa Colomwani from Paris Saint Germain, what joining team, a Juventus, the Bianconeris, Nasike Piano, a 45 million euros, a 5 years contract, and a Randa Colomwani, or best signing at the Amat team Juventus. So no, I send a home service here. Now Jordan Henderson, what also joining Chelsea? Official confirmation. No, Ebaba Bibia Wiye. Jordan Henderson joining Chelsea. Official confirmation. Enche Bibia Ebaba Abontin a 2 years contract. And a Jordan Henderson, also Eda joining a Chelsea. Yeah, my Arc 107.1 FM. Yeah, this if you now you send your official no. Etia, the Black Queens of Ghana, and their Edinburgh Agent, Akono Numia, 5 year man, as I give them a basso, a Women's African Cup of Nations, a Kosovo, Morocco, Ghana, Yel Gema, Yabo, a Dikan Kra, Yabo, our tournament, and Susemuyani, the Blue Sacks of Cabo Verde, and I Ebo Mokocha, the Dean, Eddie Kim Lass, what didn't come out at their father, my bar, one, or say, my bar, one, I ready, yes, Nyama, a Konkai, teams, a yes, staff, or coaching staff, about fitness coaches now, who be
2: up the tournament. We have been in this level, and we are feeling that we are ready for the upcoming game now, of course. It's going to be a tough one. The first one, first time with Cap Verde in the WAFCON. So they will for sure play with a lot of passion. We saw the men's team did the same thing in the World Cup. So we expect a tough game, but in the same time we believe in ourselves, and if we do our things we can hopefully start the tournament with a win. At least that's our goal and target.
1: And no, and some of course Kim Lass, what are you out to Jadna? So yes, your midfielder, Black Queens midfielder, was also a ball as just oh, about wings, one more bay a juma, about midfield one more man, obey a juman in a sense and a fata, the D and a Chantel, boy rocker, now Chantel, boy rocker, say, one more I am ready, game any day, one more alcohol and the breast of I was said the winner, yes, I was some could be general call, Edema, the Black Queens, Gentile, the winger, the midfielder, Chantel, rocker, and someone, what are you out to Jad?
3: It's important, it's the stars of the WAFCON. Those girls were really excited. We've been waiting for it. I think we've prepared real well. We had a good time out here last year. So now, yeah, we're prepared to come back, do our job, and yeah, we've gelled well as a team. We're coming together. We've put the training sessions in, as coach said. We've got a good fitness coach. He's put us.
1: What team? No, I'm a Nyama Akonka. Yenti Sharon.

0: and some of their children.
1: Generally, I'm just happy, very grateful for this opportunity. I've been working hard, and I'm just happy that the coaches have been able to see it, and that
2: especially after my first opportunity at the Pink Ladies Cup in Dubai earlier this year. I think that representing at the under 20s has been a privilege, and you know, I've been fortunate to have the opportunity to play in a under 20 World Cup from that, which was probably one of the highlights of my playing career so far, or of my experiences thus far. And so I think that now having that opportunity at the senior level is just it's asking another question, and it's asking you to improve and to get better again and to level up. And I think that that's an opportunity that any player appreciates, so I've been grateful for that.
0: Yemfi Black Queen says no eminenti see the national under 20, the Black Satellites. Omo Astrage and tell us an anno joda tournament Elkoso or Ivory Coast Cote d'Ivoire. Yem first game my boy no and my uncle and former the Black Satellites of Ghana says the defending champions Nigeria at a Ghana under 20 no we a car and nine and my tibum you acquire 4-2. Now after the game, no nema uncle yes and say now coach Maswa Kunadu was shed the possession on it choir. Nigeria for a fast dominating game when my uncle can crane. I mean too much now Ghana your boy in second game. Our tournament, no, emo na coach Maswa Kunadu, or say, yes, the back line of defense, one, or say, organization, or Nema Anko, this time around, no, I was almost to Nema Jepa, our Chironomo, na organization, no, Nema Akon, Kaisanabaya, yet next game, Ebaba Otsano, and Kumbi Ebako, Eri Ama, the Black Satellites of Ghana, NTA, coach Maswa Kunadu, in Samoa, where they are to a jar and just a home, NTA, coach Nesem, NTB.
3: You know, organized. Yes, we were organized, but then giving away two cheap goals, I don't think we can make headway with that. We need to quickly fix that problem and make sure that we play very well from the back line. I think that was the biggest issue we had. So I think going forward in the next game, we're working on our defense.
0: Coach Maswa Kunadu Nkomawadi Enanawa na ESCO member Nana Oduro Safo Wakasa Eri Afa coach Carlos Cures eho nyamia dumo edafiada yes ESCO omobe meeting Eri Afa coach otwaso approach my dear Madison and Sasuke the Blasters of Ghana among for Ekeka and your crisis here and your Babetoja HM say Kevet omu coach Fred say eye Brito no and penny for contacting no into your fiada and penny for ebeka and so eho na ESCO member Nana Oduro Safo say what's your Ajuma Carlos Cures Asia Ajuma Carlos Cures your man 3 to 4 months say omu approach my former Black Stars now pa you know Ajuma why you know eh adia eh was ropa into any year say Carlos Cures otwaso as head coach for the senior national soccer team the Blasters of Ghana or no Nana Oduro Safo was in any ebeje pa and someone who ran over the out to a idra
4: coach you know coach we can say what was as now you want sound coach you man 1 year you want a man I'm said 3 to 4 months yes to go to the World Cup
5: okay
4: and come back no we must say a man outright contract like oh but yes but we wanted to see that but yeah, Kobai, I hope unless you have your own agenda. Everybody thinks so far so good. If you should take the team and then run it for some time, it will be better.
5: Okay.
4: Knowing everybody, knowing every player. Yes, because he will know by now, no, he's knowing every player. And then if he comes, then I think it's so.
0: Eno aye and Samoa or reference Oduro Safo wade out to a dry diama or arc 107.1 FM. I'm fan 7 the fancy na the man Pilato Ebenezer on Tanasena on Trasso and Famana. I'm sorry, dear. Now, my mentia, I'm Ghana Police Service. Now, mentia, Detective Chief Inspector, CO a champion. Mentia, the power. I was in sportswear. Nana, when you're doing for dinner, you're chatting and you're prosperous also 80. And Tipila, young fancy na Trasso.
6: 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And some no and what's me at the Guho at the Amaya and Maya Naya home right now? I am Fadia Kenyano and to us so into me and Fa and Mamunti Mamohe on Facebook, Yadamase on radio, Yadamunyanasi Abasia.
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2: Okay, I'll see you soon. Why, baby? Hey, my ye. Me say, enra, my boyfriend, I could see a boss *959# hash. I want your phone, so. And I will win.
3: Ah, Anita, I don't want doggy park.
2: Oh, bonsoir. I could see a sense about number one. Yeah, my dream now. And then there was so yummy show, papa, baby. Now, me toss out my short, sexy dress, no. Uh-huh. Now, Mrs. Sammy T. Now, me yummy nails, no. So, come on.
3: Oh, no.
2: Me fa uba. Make a do some small 1-2-1-2 rounds behind some dream, ho. No, we cheer. Hey, Nana Suhi for order. So, Chinese. Any wine, Papa B. And I mean this, I check, no.
3: Hey, Anita.
2: Nasani miya, when you hear TV, you know. I also was a sound. Not to prepaid. Na miti mi chili esimu. I don't go feel sweat like that. See, fine girl.
4: Hey, Anita.
2: Jesus.
4: Baby, I want to know Jinawa. Mr. Remember, dial *959# hash. Oh, iPhone app, or Toma also. 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

His name is Thomas J. Reco, popularly known as Ken Paluta for the puppet. 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Now for boss, I need code. Need the shame. And I don't know over 4 million. Sika and a chadia and a hunger for the chair. Oh, Galicia's have been what you more. Obey to my winning Sika up to 200,000 Ghana cedis. 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

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Ilili. But when he end the home, so be frona oya ne hosa de oya CB Jejuma yenia. And Pimpi, you know, one more a dad die, one more tree, the frosters, no. Abu Timmy sounded professional and convincing. One share your power for at the Amano. The moment I will be sell about our account. But catch us a confirm your pin or password. And I saw one time password, me check OTP, no. A honum na hunu send the panel. Sebi when you papa pa. It's an say CB Jejuma, you need beer and how about frau. Now we'll be sell us a name away mubia. Abra o nim se e ye wanka sanka sa wo dia ni kwansa wo ni obia e hye e ti mo na sports fraud se da be abeti ma stop fraud. Advertisement way is brought to you in association with the Ghana Association of Banks. Se enjire mu bia so bi bi chire wadwen a so bi fraud na won ti ase a boru ase bi jin krabata bi e ben wo. 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And I'll be connecting with CBG on Facebook, IG, and X. T's and C's apply. CBG, I see we stand with you. I'm out for a winning big our NLE 590 mobile game anymore. It also what the answer over to me do on Ashimobe. Dial star 959 hash. Now be cash out big time. NLE, I increase the playing time, you know. It is the same free Monday, Copem Saturday. Noon rush and it starts at 8:30 p.m. Saturday, Copem and Adichie 1:25 p.m. And send a new red run, so I shall say 1:30 p.m. Now, fairness, you are closing at 7:55. It is the same when you're better, do I would be tribute. And then now be did you want so far? Because it's only 18 years old. A good year won't come home. 03082-49477. 03082-49477. 590 mobile. Or see that one some. A moon and then you know, dear. Yeah, the Cindy Rice and air, yeah. So the Cindy Rice. Oh, no, with Aku Kudro. Then no moon and now who do any now. So for fair fuck on a corner, come at 80 mid the mouth. Now the arrow man and so the jai. Every grain piano I carefully selected. Say Ebema that unique taste every time. Uncle Cindy Rice, I know. And who say Abuo bi wom. And grainy be a chinchama and size type be debi. Ninginaya kono kama. And what you say? Say Cindy Rice and Kwadia. Sister, Oba Nwa with Akukuduro. Choose Cindy Rice. Sweet aroma. Great taste. I dreading kratway. I FDA approved. So Pesa Oma Obana Adriane. Abra and Nigeria ever samba mudia and the number the young Vita infant cereal and then work my feeding time are easy. It is Obana shall say Eddie Dinkuwa de ya come market Nako Jibi Mano. The sentinel say young Vita ye enriched with Nitrivi containing 16 essential vitamins and minerals and support them of friendly and no mapomo de papa. The only honest obedience so shake again. It's where the job of Franama or Crumpoja while betting me a year so shape away. You want a hood warmy and sending in answer there. I bet you media sons and media mau banner. Your wheat, your rice, and I feel amazing wheat. I have a car for a shake 5 CD 50 pesos. A pet, I have 4 one in row womb, and I assume be able to moon so. Yam Vita, also good nutrition for a strong start. A jetty and craft way, a FDA approved. A good cook beer, any a dear bakwa ma difference, no about your name. And one real heat, no? And in tea and a kitchen beer in here, Gino hot pepper powder. Made from a carefully selected sun-dried peppers. So they deliver that true, bold, and consistent heat every time. 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Beer enim. 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

And I shop ho. Now who's a bright red sachet noa? Aye, Gino hot pepper powder ni better when ya know. I say truly hot. I'm ready in craft way. Aye, FDA approved. I brass to say aye, chit chat segment drive chat. I twasso edema. My inch away from Sifa and Kin Paluta.

0: If you neko say we online driver announce uchi pragaibia but body aso benya omomo merchant account say we nibia ko MTN office bia ben wo Ghana ha de odebeka ho ana wo Ghana card ye be register bi atimi e de amao e ye safe easy and convenient way abetimi de agi payment e de free o customers e ho promotion way is in partnership with GHKR and e powered by GH IPSS T's and C's apply. 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
1: 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Say I incommoda Dana.
0: Debia Jumfo Nemu.
1: And they drowning yet.
0: Debia
1: and Nedian. And Nedian.
0: Then I was a man.
1: You say, Nanu ya, Moya, Jumaka Crow. And I'm so my bimo bomunya da Brentana. Or more mufri, Kumase, Doma, and Suatrani Webano. Or about when you're baby internet.
0: Jomon Macra.
1: Your mum, Mufri, and Crasse, so bano. Be brilliant to me, but the ya, ye wa had no
0: ye be racist, ya, na,
1: ye bob, ye bomb pie.
0: Miss Diane,
2: DJ Pilato.
0: Diane,
2: DJ Pilato.
0: Diane, be a fine day.
2: Be a boko, be a kama.
0: And I am, yes. It's also back at home of Facebook, arc 107.1 FM na and then come over. One moment, come away.
1: DJ Pilato, you bet you are a thief when you are a phone now. Eh, you are bear my bean at dinner, Sam Abedine.
0: Okay.
1: Or Chimwa, or what call rent you will be dying. Apartment just last 2 weeks, yea. Na not knowing any panel, baby, I was see dying, was see dying or a buyer sass. So. And now, or my ba, say, or my baby demolished dying, or my boob dying, or my
0: baby,
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0: 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I
1: say,
0: and as you do die, and I'll fear gua.
1: Yes, meant when you're 90 gano.
0: Went into crowd with him. Unia coma, obed him at your tones or review. Okay, Diane.
2: DJ.
0: Yeah, dear, a 9 year by behind. It's say, baby, you said the NBCU, who fear any anywhere? Anna,
2: I who fear any anywhere? Fear an in him pass a dine ye bed yogu. Wouldn't him dine be anywhere ye bed yogua? Yen serve you notice. Yes, serve you almost serve, almost serve, or no, my imagine so. Dime a be walk or crown no moon bed you. Had you a be walk or crown no moon bed you?
0: As I'm not a yawkan.
2: I an anon by Babby Chum crown or moon by ash you.
0: Omakapa.
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0: 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I also this kind of man. 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
1: Is it fear of crash? 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
0: 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He is being a bad person. 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
1: Obi say you just can't crash.
0: Yeah, did they escape na fra?
1: Oja just can't. 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
1: Easy, you
3: say. Oh, but you send me papa, not that hospital. I drain on the uncle for Woosik and Vamo. Never go find a way. What's the uncle Pabosia? Quadro and that dying book, Quadro, as I snow quiet billions of cities.
1: Yes.
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1: 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Hello, good evening.
4: Hello, good evening.
1: 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Yes sir.
4: Sami Tigo and I can say Sami Plato. 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
1: Yeah, you super.
4: Yo, but you are fat as we be amechiano. 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
1: no man okay.
4: So that's the Sukrana, what is the idea? What's the hotel? But no one told me to know because I was on the Chadanki is coming. Now that's the little baby. No, it's the day. Also, I was on the day. I know it's one black.
1: Tuga, yeah, that's CP. Also, bet me, I join here. Some Tuga, they say, or if you run in your drink, see a Jukrampa. A branch and the Ono Sebe, no near by Nanya. Also, no senior baby didn't eat it. It's baby also Timmy's can money be and also Timmy Cope. And the brand, my auntie won't sway. 0266 008808 0266 008808 and 0200 68 0068. Hello, good evening.
5: Hello, Abijamboga,
1: Patrick, you're
5: away. Yes, I'm going to push them now. I'm going to watch them. But I feel like I'm okay.
1: I don't know. Pacho, now I can cry here, my name is a better one. Can you ask a line breaky? Hello? Dabby. Ian try. Say it to me, Eddie Komoga Kratwa, 0266 008 008 0266 008 008 and 0200 680068 0200 680068. Obey to me, I join here now. What me you want? So, hello, good evening. Hello?
6: The guy has a case, and a big one, of course. Well, sir, father, yes. But what but end of Anika, he needs you on the butana. He has to come and ask. It's what I'm able to say, the one with the woman. But there are hammers or consider, sir, emu, was with me, okay, so far, dear, it does want to put you on your damn bar. The Akanian saying to dear man, said the other book, and you're back chain. Now, and Emma, I to turn up, Quayma. Name to an one, he didn't say, and milk on a baby crap. On one hand, I didn't say bad day. Because I said, you are not a papa, no, what dear near, nah, near my say, not just all crap, father, when you said it, that bang, or very much messy, dear, my country, see to say, not just all how, not a ha, no, I consider not as a dear, do bear beer. For now, the amount of that bad data, and not for no Bianca say, that you never die, or about I ever, because if it were to be the fear runner. 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
0: DJ.
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0: chair. 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
7: me ya DJ Blado
1: yes sir
7: me ya ba no do no captain o captain na woman answer say say dan ya see any say be dwire gu there is big difference le no kura no me bi say fear no on for the sir brand no be tell fear no and an gas bi explain le what say ah e come so dey no be and fear no no so mister no say so no so me kwa ti obi dan and e ba le sir obuma obetuel come and answer on ti ama no e say e just them there e different e just them don't mean you no they must afford us that. What you have to ask the man in here? That's the offer to come on. I'm going to be here. The man can.
1: Okay, yeah, CP. Inti, a Canadian, feel away, dear. Yet to condition, I say. But, a near branch here was his sword, also a proper one who are there by flat. Oh, expect this of Besenya, some mountain, be massacre high for fro. And nay, and you're possible. Nti abusuano e wose mutimi ka bibi pa bi timi kira brantie na akomatoye mu etimi eba yeda obi bi asemo brede madaje mu amohwe on Facebook yeda mu nyina ase yeda ho aba na yeda de aka nyina atoaso live on 107.1 FM let's
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1: Hey, Charlie, my name is Lucky. 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
0: I told you, one lucky. Track it to a 90
1: Yes.
2: Lucky, track a double hour. We're lucky, 595-88. And now, Sikapudu. 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And our short code, *288#. Check it to an ticket here. I'm going to use NLA. I say, to a banning and semu. We're lucky. Play small, win big.
1: I say, I'm going to become the biggest to my biggest ship.
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9: 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every single month. And I won't so I will tell you, obeti me, I the next millionaire. 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So, Mother Roma, and I the entertainment edge. And they brought live on Facebook, hey, ARC 107.1 FM. 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
9: 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You see, dear, baby, I'm doing the kantan kangwa. And Rana, ne baba, mammy, and Jasa for say, be beer, new as a son, ewo, a year
10: no
9: home.
10: No, see, be beer, we be see, and no coin.
9: You can share in a
10: 30th, 31st, and no one, I just say, a cosso.
9: Into your car, how many days?
10: Second day in their coach now.
9: And
10: it's
9: them bizarre. China.
10: Kaka few hours. Yes, into few hours. Na, mammy, and Jasa for say, a year no chinch natching. Obey ye no. I just say, oh, share media no so I was share ye stage set up on this animal money in preparations air coso. Now so ne a ye crystal safu mission no or mother sem no acodine courts. Say at this point no or moon ni pa or yen mechanic saying obey to me as you share ye na now funeral arrangements no echen sa. Now mother call dying court no high court actually say a ye papa can tanka a ye no. I'm the injunction at total for 10 good days starting from days today.
9: So, a year dana address of washer ka ho.
10: Yes,
9: I can read to court in the echina na year.
10: A year no ain't me maso. The court say ka no. Just 10 days now mode I'm all much say aye no ain't me manchi. Ochina. But they say mammy address for say still obey na year no.
9: Obi a amount stage there.
10: Yes, sika bebre na akum. Inti me say sika no so beti me fantasy ya it me che it cause say 10 days need at so 10 days need draw amonsa mp mo court on na omo hu baby am dey you know ever it touch na even who dey this.
9: Okay, now when I say on signing with any record label day
10: shata wale o shata or say ever since so starting in music journey on the record label be a any chimada.
9: Yes,
10: now or say no or a tech person. Oh, or a tech person, you know, personally, you know.
9: Xylophone, dear, no, no, say no, dear, no, then, yeah, you know, a partnership.
10: A bad partnership, but on show, be assi, or an independent artist, according to him. No, so, no, Ankasa, no, ultimate producer, no, Ankasa, any beats.
9: Yeah, the maker.
10: Or make sure, no, Ankasa, any songs. On no, any design, any promotional flyers, no, no, we are uploading the music to a year. YouTube ni audio ma kon no any bi bi an so a tech person into ejuma nkai e kan e sin ka record label be you know ono oye na ade dada adin ti not onfa no nko bata e record label bia nti no for the past 10 years there ono na e na juma bia nti se si ano se experience o we juma mu nti no se record label bia approaching na oni baby warden refa because se si ano oye master e we juma ni
9: no you do have no here label na
10: on case on do here by in case say yes opportunity na ba dia on running baby or the befa and as I see I know sika be about beyond so you go on run over to into it's me this canal a invest into other businesses such shags yeah the business no it be into no record label don't show we are safe for now on running any baby.
9: Okay, thank you so much Gisela.
10: Thank you
9: eti for who share tell you so my hate promo name why now bit my the next millionaire and one is or darling star 500 hash star 500 hash and now we call tell you play up on us now don't want she man one no. Reload the free 10 CD echo airtime data top it up with Telcel cash wallet no or fixed broadband in the account you know with Telcel no also be to buy the next millionaire and yes you see all reload 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
0: flow of funds has enabled the National Health Insurance.

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1: Let's wait for the footage to come. All right. That's what I'll say for now. Because I find it's quite, well, anyway. They said everybody should vote. Who's going to pay for the cost? Who is going to pay for the cost of the elections? Who's going to pay for the cost of the elections? For other parties? Well, let's wait and see.
0: Enti enia yeti eye Director of Legal Affairs Edema the New Patriotic Party NPP amanyoko no Gary ni makon nene enebusua yeti eye enti enna wakiremu no ti Supreme Court ne se delegates saade no 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
2: Mije mzuo.
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0: 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Sasa mwedi kan NDC ama nyoku a woda no e fa na bato mu nsem no wo so mu sen
2: yo mi na mega ti sasa mwedi e NDC e je ato mu because case we every court no the support to the motion is court din din tum na obi a awo in the good standing no won't you talk about any parliamentary and presidential candidate inti today's rule in India. Now, yeah, they are. Yeah, sure. You say everybody say.
0: Money or how be a one year Supreme Court can on your work in San Opatre.
2: I'm not saying the government can't be any how, but all my directives be. Directive no more, you know, and I wish I send a record. Because, am I say, parties in your question, yeah, it's a shame. Nay, yeah, they meet that one. Two. Na electoral commission so one share maybe our constitution ma e share say na e yi presidential and parliamentary for elections yam found ye for us to be able to do

0: the process in as about community. Where I wanna, I'm sure say, how do we regulate those things? And that is another genius. Apart from that, the own principle, the NGC, the G ruling it.
1: Ba ma mi misao gari ni makon chiremu se abane se no eka e wo abato no hunyina no hwan na befa ne na sembisa no no monso modie no monso mu hune sen emfa ka bia ma emfa ha bia ma.
0: Oh, in fact it is one of the things yeah in these issues yeah can one say because we can say in our argument you know na if we say hwan na befa ho ka ye ben na betima say program we. So you have a party before one car. At what limits? And I was a party in Seska. So a mining of the first canoe. What is a mine area? In the as of course, dear, the cost of running the elections, ever cost so. This will be the issue of when the bet you are, how do we raise the funds? A idea, legitimate concern in a dog. But as I say, this year, the electoral commission this year, and this year, no. I say in 1 year time, no, we are likely to go to court to tell them, say, you say, and I bet you, and I say, it's me, as your mind.
1: And Pempi, about to air, cause you say, yeah, you can't see somewhere, Pippi, Munti, we say, no, a bet me, a ye sad enough for the music, as some, yeah, chef, Fred, yeah, chen, your man, a bet me a year for all.
0: And it depends on the issues. It depends on the issues. Why Mona running that elections, you know, but. When you there once I have a mom for confident to Rebecca say, okay, once I'm for be to know, make that quite confront as you because won't be in camp will be away more. So I tell you, won't be in camp, but say, it's related, it depends on how you estimate cost that we are say. So I tell you, engaging even the people, it's also another number, but say, we are all elections. Obitimi ma ade se mi ma delegate because we need one thing mi ma obia cassette and I say tape no perhaps it will take that one off because over constituency bia delegate NDC membership in that constituency in your motor about members is bubu yeah 20,000 wow
1: yes
0: these are members we need to make sure we reduce I bia ye no motor about spreading so be a mask. I say me discover no problem. I don't amount for a share, but it all have to happen when a start here. Yeah, share. But in terms of party offices, still about running elections in there, a very reduced cost of running internal elections higher.
1: Oh, okay. Now, young share aspirants and also, and if I say be a NDC, maybe a nipa bear 10,000 or mini na kwa kotwaba, LOBIA, Sunyani, Isiano mwa. Aspirant na so chin obi a so eno no omre.
0: Oh man, you say that is also the butaya government said the court today. So to me yes sir. So me juba ni kwabo aye ni mre in terms of the general elections. So why popular. That is one that they also went to court with. So it will involve you to do more work for getting there. So as I say. Also, all these things are things that party no regulation has been called the question. Say, the ability of the Buano intervention, say, by the time we feel the regulations, you know, we know how we approach this process.
1: Now, you can also be a good standing member of a political party. And I don't know, I was saying,
0: the mantle juice, you also want to change mantle juice. Of the party, or a member of the party, and also participating in the party process programs are here, actively.
1: Sisi NDC ni mse enche mo kwa koto aba na musume yi mpeni mfo. Ni asupu mko atake eno, mo besha siye na nsenya na se brebe na modi modi ya ni besha siye.
0: Wedi enche ase eno enye for constituency, ntada executive position delegate issue na kaya. Well, no, yeah, executive, you issue the same your guidelines now, your delegates now, to about AE and 24. Yeah, yes, yeah, our ruling way is on presidential and parliamentary, and yet for executive positions.
1: ti parliamentary dia no so duru ho no mo a mo be ne den bi se enche e bia enche kra mo be mo dia no ti e be duru na wan ye na so ana
0: oh ya me e be duru se no the emergency next year in eventual na e dey guidelines
1: right
0: that's where we think the directive to.
1: Right ye jao na wako won se mo e twa to kra na ye ne wo wie nkomo yi
0: oh ya ne ne se mrand ye ye juma ye hwe so yeah, feedback and I bet Nancy a boom. If none sooner, yes, our process we are. Municipal Ghana for the fine, I bet you a very useful to elect our presidency, our parliamentary presidential candidates.
1: Of my answer, why you saw it as a pile, Brenna Dajo and Yamaye. 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
3: we'll get nowhere. I'm glad admin was given in our favor. I'm also glad that we have left, or we are going to leave something for the world. If democracy must continue, then it must be meritorious. Other than that, it has no meaning. Those of us who have suffered under military regime, been to prison for years, not a year. It's unfortunate Kwame Pienim is not here today, but I'm sure he's watching, who spent more than 12 years of his life in behind bars. I spent 6 years. That's a long, long, long time. We started Kutua Champion time, two rolling stars. So this means a lot. I believe strongly political parties are going to learn a lesson from this. And they should know that the will of the people can never be changed. You cannot buy your way to office. That is untenable. So I think that's all that I was saying.
2: Dr. Nyawo Nyawo Tamakulu aka nipa miensa omde asem ne kwana court na court di muaye eba ne ewo wo gina e osi ye nipa num ajaji fo num ejina afaye se asem se de wona ode asem da omo no e kanati sa pe na fe nipa mienu nso ye se da bi so 5-2 majority decision ene ne court so a Dr. Nyawo Nyawo Tamakulu so e kire na adwen fa ho sa no
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4: I believe the justices of the Supreme Court have been listening to our advocacy over time, that monetization in our politics is the bane of the corrupt behavior we've seen. And we have posited and grounded our evidence in facts, which they agree totally with. And so for me, this is a landmark judgment that this country must applaud the justices of the Supreme Court for. It gives them clarity that every card-bearing member who is in good standing has an equal right to then elect who becomes an MP or a presidential candidate. I think they couldn't have done a better job than what they did. And in the anti-corruption space, I believe it's going to be one of the very best judgments we have obtained, and we are very grateful to the court for that. And going forward, it is our opinion that we need to, as part of the advocacy, continue to engage to ensure that we are clear on implementation, because they've given a 1 year grace period and also validated whatever has happened before. So it's for all of us to ensure that what the court has done for us, we ensure it's implemented effectively.
1: I was in here, Mami Mary Ada, or executive director, Emma Transparency International Ghana.
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5: understanding of what that yes the OSP needs authorization because the AG has exclusive authority to prosecute, and that authorization was given, if you see in the regulations that was done. So we didn't see a problem with it, but it comes to the same issue that we have raised, that for us, as far back as 2004 through the APRM and subsequently through many other policies, we all agreed that on the prosecution of corruption, we think that power should be ceded to another independent body because of the conflict of interest that it creates with the Attorney General who sits in cabinet and who is a political appointee. So we still think that in the constitutional reform proposals, we need to go back to this.
2: Na nikasa nechi, na amamremu mrenim ni na fe policy strategy advisor edema democracy hub for oye mrenim ni ya wabini paga na memwa Oliver Bakavoma wo Sanjuro fuo busa ne se sei na oman ko to batan 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mu wo.
5: I mean, I agree. I think that what the court has done is essentially preserve the AG's power to oversee all prosecutions. I mean, the thesis of a lot of people understand that the current constitutional framework places limits on how far Parliament could have gone on some of these questions. And the way forward, I think the court gives us a clear direction that we need constitutional reform to fix some of the issues that have come up. And I think that has to be the underlying message. There's an appetite across board, we can see, for an independent process in investigating these issues beyond the Attorney General. And I hope that we carry that forward into substantive reform.
2: Nipa motini nkan ye Oliver Baka Vomao oye constitutional rights lawyer and afa policy strategy advisor de ma democracy hub nene ena motie no
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6: I simply could have reduced my speech as I intend to a question. Should we reintroduce corporal punishment? So President Mahama, Minister Haruna Idrisu, Director General Education, in search of answers to this question. When you do answer, so to the media, take it up. Should we reintroduce corporate punishment? Director General DES, Director General TVET, and all educators, today you have my authority and support, and that of the president and the state, to declare zero tolerance for Subaimboni. So, Subaimboni, Mumma Skumranuyejuma, you have no excuse not to let it work. And you have our full support to make it work. Therefore, school mrano, Ejuma, Subaimboni, or if you want criminality or criminal conduct, should not ever find space in the school environment and should not ever be tolerated or accommodated. Because when that happens, then it means the school environment becomes insecure and unsafe and not good enough for land. On the floor of parliament, I told the House plainly that indiscipline had become a distinctively Ghanaian affliction, cutting across learners, teachers, headmasters, and even examination officials, and certain students found carrying firearms to school. Surveillance cameras vandalized, narcotic substance sold openly on campuses, and teachers assaulted during West Africa school certificate exams. Now, permit me to pose a question that has shaped this conference and that has informed this conference. If our schools cannot form disciplined citizens, what manner of a nation are we preparing for tomorrow? That is why the conclusions and recommendations of this conference is important for President Mahama.
1: And no, yes, one for Shem Umesunya and Samsonani Kaseyachi, Director General of the GS, and Professor Ernest Kofi Davis. One also, Nedianoko Yade said, yeah, our dema abatain, I have a chatra for a sumu fe company for and central for any obibia say, yeni afemudia, na yam modero, and fentia abonifosem, and yanso, any aswadia, el koso, ewo yumisium titru, ewo schools ahudromo.
7: We have to mirror what the school is pushing for. Otherwise, we create a problem. To the church, we are also appealing. I think the church and faith-based organizations are already doing very well. We are saying that we should do more because I have paid attention to the caseload and those that are associated with faith-based institutions. I think the faith-based institutions should do more. They have to do more. And he mentioned peer counseling. Yeah. You can share your good practices with schools that are struggling. My friend Charles, I think when minister or myself, we see Charles, then you know there is fire on the mountain. Maybe Charles can come and tell us how they are sharing best practices. He mentioned what we do on the street, the drivers. I think everybody has a role to play, even at our offices. Students come there. When they come, what do they see? Do they see us doing the right things? So everybody, parents, civil societies, because at times you see civil societies also play, then the journalists, you see, media, you all have to help us. Because if you allow unprintable words, you have given them

0: of the conference, we will all come out with a pragmatic way of dealing with the problem. I like the way the MC said it.
1: Ɛno akyi dwumadie kɔsɔ no na titreni a ɔwɔ aseɛ chairman ɛyɛ sunyane manhene ɔdefoɔ german san boahe kɔkɔ ɔno ne deɛ ne kɔyɛ sɛ ɔse nansɛ yi asɛ ania nsɔ a ɛwɔ nkwadaa mu no ɛyɛ akɔsoro dodo ɛfi sɛ 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
2: 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If you say, amami What a force here can was in me. What do you mean? It's all called in Shamayan or not Shamanian Mamu and San Yako. It also be you. You could be a form of world of man. It's you. Again, same red, you say, the poetry forum, old man. Say, the poetry forum now. A baby boa, Emma, Nipa, a Wagana, a baby boa, a man who is a come poetry as a man. Who need baby because of our Sakodoma? In a forum to say, I know, and you will be a baby free, baby.
3: Education minister na
4: yeah
3: 29 aba sunya kopo mu
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4: yeah
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5: 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Now, for you choose it, said the empire, and count on whom, untiminkas any power papa, and yaku could do, I said, the other you choose, no, and your papa. And ye and can free penum. A man nipa essay pie fita, the ever massia pie fita, a being carboni be a fruit on whom, a president. To choose, say, anapa, and your numer, yanni here pa. Now, em wow. A Miss Brider and Deco in the catching service, semi country, said, you may dear be a wood dear be here, sir. Your body creation was a one to some friend, and then go and need you money punk. Oto on some friend, I'll be who the creation mood the creation about Bob Papa, the amount. ama manfo so obadwumadie na se nyina de udi.

0: a coffee, sir. 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Or Asset New Road or by Hotel de Petra, 0242-134463. 0242-134463. Or Madame Roma, and I day, and you know Jackassi and Elsum, you ain't trying home.
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2: Debbie, sorry, I never would hear Tiamu Bobna and Impintim Cosset. 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
2: for Pepsodent charcoal if you say ne yi yin kanka weni nefri wenum ne wasem. 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
0: Abusia to answer Sona was a from Ghana Investment Promotion Authority. For other Jumedia Beard in Ra or Bruman Tamuha. 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
7: So about last year when we came into power, we looked at our investment data and then we realized that for all the investments that comes into Ghana, at least for the past 30 years, over $54 billion of investment that came into Ghana, they all remained in Accra at the detriment of we have 16 regions and all these regions have potential. But for some reason, all the investments that came remained in Accra. So we said, no, we need to change that narrative, right? And before we can change that narrative and before investors can take a step into investing, what they need to know is information. Information was very key to what they need to know. So we embarked on this journey to do what we call the regional investment roadshows, which was basically to spotlight all the regions we have in Ghana to show the potentials that these regions have, that we all of us know that these regions have this potential. For some way, somehow, they haven't received their fair share of investment. So we did that last year. We did some regions. And then today, we came to the Borno region, here in the Borno region, to spotlight some of the investment opportunities that are here in this region. And as you saw during our presentation, there's a lot of investment opportunities here. Anything from agro-processing, cashew processing, wood and timber, to a whole lot more investment. And this region has very unique features that makes it the ideal destination for some of these investments. So we are here today to let all the investors know, both foreign and local investment, that this region has a lot to offer, and we are inviting all of them to come and take advantage of the opportunities that are here.
0: For so se so ma hunu se afra kiri na o ma ba nan ababunu mantem hanie otwa na mato mo nsem no so a kire mo emia mia e wo bruma ntam obetimi aboa ma oju edie no ade yenyina afrefre afofora ma odi sika be wura ma ebe ma odjuma so tumpon pa
3: from production and large scale house warehouse the transformation of these resources into competitive industries will not only support farmers and reduce post-harvest losses but also create jobs and strengthen the economic base of our communities. The livestock sector equally offers significant prospects in poultry production, cattle farming, piggery, fish farming, meat processing, and dairy production to meet both domestic and export demand. The region is also rich in timber and forestry resources, creating opportunities in wood processing, furniture manufacturing, and sustainable forest-based industries. Our tourism sector presents significant untapped investment potential with unique natural and ecotourism attractions capable of driving economic growth and job creation. The Biasida Monkey Sanctuary at Domahenkro, with its rich biodiversity and ecological importance, offers immense opportunity for ecotourism department. While the Bui National Park, renowned for its diverse wildlife and scenic landscape, provides enormous prospect for investment in hospitality, accommodation, recreational facilities, and tourism infrastructure.
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8: 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can was me? What do you mean to preoccupy and go? It's all called in Shaman or no Shaman and Mamu and Sana Yako. It also be you think could be a form of world domain titulum. It didn't say, you said, the poetry forum, old domain. Say, the poetry forum now. A baby boa, Emma, Nipa, a Wagana, a baby boa, I'm a Nipa who we are seeing, who say, come, poetry as a man, who need baby, a cause of our Snakodoma.
0: Enti kwaura defo ajia mansai bwa yoko kotosu mienu. 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
10: Next challenge cohort 6 I actually did the trailblazers cohort. So because a trailblazer and we a pay setters and we are the time for a woman and the entire the trailblazers a two cohort where in the society said you have a man in who the role of the play and with societal development and you can say almost not say a chance opportunity everybody sure there was someone for someone who did not perform for the right opportunities to come and you know and through this program for 6 months now, a training and my incapacity. development training, sir. Omosu akwan on befa so manage omo finances e wo business yi. Omosu akwan on befa so develop sustainable business models. Omosu akwan on befa so dey fit abef fit dey abom business ko ban. Omosu something about green economy ya chro mo kwan a. Omo production and manufacturing process yi. Omo be reduce waste, omo be recycle, omo be manufacture. Omo juma omo di ni na no. E be climate focus. Ya chro mo ni ama bebria. And what you know, the sounds were signing on more individuals, mentorship, or more expertise into obeying our mentor back on any being it's a home. And these mentors are mentors, or more the right expertise on what they guide you.
9: Eno eye Janet isi for One Hive Ghana Foundation peni kwanche for na Patricia Sari wono ena cohort 6 no odin kunim na oye obi a oda Tricia's fashion ano wono so ekasa ye emo a One Hive e dia bua no
11: man's training na ye from ye sia ne ma be first camp up fanya ye be first wa ye be free ye ne ma bia wo ye ta enda ya ene ma bia odi be ka ho a e be bua ene ne ma bi su a wo be ye be eliminate free a e be ene ye sen sia a dia fa de ka marketing fanya wo be first wa wo be use internet e dia sele wo ba wo ne ma out there ene e pe nso so free ye mentorship ye sia ne ma be free
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0: Now, no, no, China, Kasama for the mat at the Tema Busia, and now for Ria Dusu Yene, sir. 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
0: Now for you do a year Casama for the ma tetritem abusia. While Brabusia penny and natural cookoja, Cassavi on a so a cassay a chato.
9: Almost
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9: You know, fast,
0: sure.
9: I was saying, you know, you pray now, Ebba, as you're on my fine. 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Now, tell US man penny say a robot to be a China for a year, the nippers now quackers in Nippano, one mumpet. 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
2: 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Emmy's Rider and Deco, Edube Fantitiemu, Shisha Emmy's Rider and Deco, Ewo Sinyane Estate, Yebben Hotel de Petra, Anna Freyen, Ewo 0242-134463. 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
12: Akuma Atabi Ginger Lake or no Abedjasro. 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
13: Minionum Akia for Mumayanda Demeter Ghana, I say. If we say, if you be Brinina, Kamia, I say, Mabumitim, Edia Mafu, or be a count for fertilizer, be a mamiano, no be for also a count for Diabase, Minia, Mrs. Cabibri, Yajumadin, Ansoso, and Kusiaga.

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0: 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Achi, sir. Boy!
1: 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You say DJ Quest. Kusi Swat say so. Ta da da.
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5: 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What says so? 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